thief ain't here. Agreement. When you're going to jack up your shower, thief ain't there. So long way again, don't compete. A second street, no compete. This is not the tip on 100. Money to every man, it's a complete.

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1: Man,
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1: highway.
0: Look on the whiny.
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1: Yeah. Future loaded 2026.

0: You see the way they laugh. Yeah, this guy. Baba, enjoy your day. My people, what's really going on? It's 10 minutes after 8. It's time for us to get into Loud and Live. I'm asking you this morning, has somebody owed you a significant amount of money, right? What did you do to finally get your money back? Brought to you by Kivo. Good morning.
1: Good morning, Bram Belly.
0: Hey, relax.
1: Yeah.
0: What's your name?
1: Costy.
0: Hey, Costy, what's going on?
1: Adeo, bro.
0: Shale, you, and first of all, I did play applause for you. You've been doing a great job with my people.
1: Yeah.
0: Big up to you. We appreciate you so much, okay?
1: Yeah, I appreciate you, bro.
0: Yeah. You've been making Rise and Shine happen, and the people don't even know it.
1: You know, I'm the team manager always.
0: Thank you. So, talk to me, man. Your radio is on. You need to lower it. Secondly, to our question for the day, right?
1: Yeah.
0: Has somebody owed you a significant amount of money? What did you do to actually get it back?
1: Let me break it down to
0: you. All right.
1: You see, the tone that person will use when you need the money.
0: Okay.
1: Bro, you go bow. You
0: fact.
1: Go bow like, oh, 1 week, nah, you will hear from me. Wow. Oh, Nana, you will give out the cap and Nana, the person saying them too. If you carry and go police station, I say to Babylon. Why this issue you for go far like that?
0: Fact.
1: I'm willing to say it's not like
0: fact.
1: I'm not getting it.
0: Fact.
1: But
0: fact.
1: Meanwhile, you want it for something else too. That's why you say there was nobody money the way you go there like he wants to be. You understand? Everybody money gets uses of it.
0: Fact.
1: But you so can't you can't.
0: What have you done to take your money back?
1: Oh bro, I took the person to police station.
0: Okay.
1: Later, the person too saw the police people, so I don't know where to carry Ambo again. I have to forget the person. There was no Ambo to change them again, apart from the police station.
0: So you didn't get your money back?
1: I couldn't. So if you are giving loan, you have to be careful. Even MTN are suffering of these things. Wow. People that know MTN, bro, I tell you no lie. I guess, you know, if you need it, you go pay them things, but paying back is so...
0: That's so difficult. Costy, thank you so much for calling, okay?
1: Yeah, big shout out to my Reggie Red and DJ Selector.
0: Thank you so much.
1: All right.
0: Good morning, going out to all of you. 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Good morning. How you doing?
2: Good morning. Bound to the most berry.
0: I hope you're good.
2: I'm doing great, bro.
0: Talk
2: the
0: to
2: only
0: me.
2: Thing I do as the person who owns me is I can just cry for the person and talk to comes. I beg and wah. Make it try then, Charlie.
0: You cry.
2: I cry for him talk, Charlie.
0: Did it work?
2: I cry for him talk. It worked.

to you. Good morning, good morning to you. There are certain instrumentals that just do magic. And this is not just an instrumental story. The beat. Wiz Khalifa, Taylor Gang did an amazing job on this particular. Honestly, good morning going out to all of you. It's a pleasure. There are a couple of people who have been trying to call me since. I will not be able to pick this call at this point. Please forgive me. A couple of things to note before we get into my conversation. Imagine working in the 13 different channels across three continents and, you know, spanning a 25-year period. In broadcasting, can you imagine? That's what my guest actually has under her belt in this corner with 25 years, you know, 13 channels, three continents. Yeah, that's what Nosisa, who happens to be my guest this morning, has actually done. 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Good morning, going out to all of you. We're here making magic happen.

0: And it's you know, it's 36 in the morning. And we're going to get into that conversation right about now. 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We're going to get into that conversation shortly. 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How you feeling? You good? You all right? For real? What's going on?
1: Rise and shine, it's another day to stay on point. 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

Good morning, Gonad. It's always a pleasure to have you on the lockdown. Today is the 12th day of October, 2026. I told you, 25 years of working in the broadcasting industry across three different continents. I'm talking 13 different channels. This is a conversation we're going to have today. I think it's the start of many conversations. To start today is going to be one of many, because if I look at my time that I have, there's not enough time for us to actually digest all of this. Good morning going out to everyone on the lockdown.

0: So if you just tune in for the very first time, this is somebody who's worked in a couple of channels that you're aware of. She's been behind some of the programs that you've seen, some initiative that has actually taken over the country across board. This is what we talk about, making real impact, okay? So yes, Nosisa is in the studio this morning. And every single time I try to mention Nosisa's name, it's like, I have to make sure I do it right. So I have Nosisa Masibuko-Do, right? Okay. In the studio this morning. I'm sorry I butchered the name, but please forgive me. Welcome to the show.
1: Thank you, Brian.
0: Welcome back to IFM.
1: Hey, this
0: you're,
1: is home.
0: You're welcome this home. You're welcome
1: this
0: home.
1: This is where it all began for yes. me in Ghana, right?
0: Yes.
1: 9 years at Global Media Alliance.
0: That's beautiful.
1: So grateful that I'm starting my 25-year in broadcasting celebration at the place where I got my first job in Ghana. I'm so grateful to the founder, His Excellency Edward Boateng,
0: yes.
1: and my bosses, Ernest Boateng, Edwin, Chief Emma Wenani. I've had amazing bosses working there, JOT.
0: Yes.
1: So I'm just happy to be here and to have the opportunity to be able to say thank you to them publicly.
0: Some of the names that you mentioned makes us realize that you've really been with the brand for a good number of years. I'm very excited that to have this conversation. You've made a lot of impact, and we're grateful. Like, I mean, you're one of the people who have shaped what people have watched in their houses. You've sat in rooms to create programming that, you know, have actually, when I say taken over the country, I think that's a bit of an understatement. Because the initiative that I know that you've engineered, you know, that a lot of people have picked up, there are things that we have seen, there are conversations we've seen mm-hmm. on screen that have a backstory. Mm-hmm. You know, some of these backstories, I think only you can share some of these stories for us. So let's take it back to the beginning,
1: right,
0: where broadcasting started for you, mm-hmm. right? Where did it start? You know, what was your thought process going like when you began, you know, when you started, when you got into this field? Which country was this in, mm-hmm. and what was your first job?
1: Well, I'm going to really try and summarize this.
0: Please,
1: because
0: let's do
1: the
0: that.
1: Reason why I chose YFM is not just because it's home and where I began, but also because there are lots of young people that are probably contemplating being in this industry and understanding the resilience, the love, the passion that you need to have.
0: Fact.
1: You know, it pays well.
0: Yeah.
1: But there are times when you're beginning, and the beginning it doesn't pay really well. But,
0: okay.
1: You know, if you know you're called into this industry, you need to stay put.
0: Wow.
1: So I'll start by saying I started at the reception of Zimbabwe Broadcasting Corporation answering phone calls. And at the time I only had like a qualification in public relations, advertising and sales management.
0: Okay.
1: Right? And I was answering phone calls. And then lunchtime I would go and to the studios and see what they're doing. I was really fascinated by what they're doing, the cameramen, the editors and stuff.
0: Okay.
1: Then I was like, look, I'm gonna go to school. So I went and did a 2-year diploma in journalism and mass communication.
0: Okay.
1: And worked in production.
0: Yes.
1: As a PA, became a production assistant in a department at ZBC that basically was in charge of sports, kids, drama,
0: okay.
1: and music.
0: Okay.
1: Except news. Okay.
0: Okay.
1: So news was a separate entity within the business.
0: Okay.
1: But yeah, I worked there for like more years. And eventually became the compliance officer of Zimbabwe yeah. Broadcasting Corporation, basically.
0: Yeah.
1: Nothing
0: wow.
1: goes on air without me watching it, whether it's a music video.
0: And was the how long did it take you to get to become this
1: from the
0: pivot?
1: Reception
0: yes.
1: to production to studying to compliance, 7 years.
0: 7 years.
1: Yeah.
0: That's quite a journey.
1: Yeah.
0: You know, that's how long certain people even last in this entire industry for.
1: Oh, God.
0: Some people come in 4 years, they're out. 2 years, they're out. Some people cannot even stay here for, you know, a few months.
1: If you know you're called to it, I think that is when you look at it. My general mantra has always been, if I'm in a role for a long time, it's
0: yeah.
1: either I've been studying something or there's something extra. So for every job I've ever done in this industry, there's always something outside of my job description that I've done that has led me to the next role.
0: Ah, this is beautiful. This is beautiful. All right, man. Beautiful conversation we're having this morning. 25 years, and I'm sure there's going to be a whole celebration to this. There has to be multiple celebrations, you know, in this. So you finally got to this position. This is all with one entity. That's
1: This is Zimbabwe Broadcasting Corporation.
0: Yeah.
1: And then as I was doing that compliance job, I started getting into live international cricket productions in Zimbabwe.
0: Okay.
1: That then opened the door to me moving to Dubai.
0: Okay.
1: Where I was for 4 years. I was still in live cricket productions, but I got in charge of 7 channels.
0: Okay.
1: 6 were sports, and 1 was family.
0: Okay.
1: With about 4 of them watched in North America and Canada, and the rest being watched across Asia in the Middle East.
0: That's serious, man. that's a lot. So from Africa, you're now in Dubai. From Zimbabwe, in Dubai.
1: And in Dubai, I'm managing channels watched in North America and Asia.
0: That's beautiful. Congratulations to you. You have a career a lot of people would die for, literally.
1: Really? you need to be able to walk the path that I walked. It wasn't an easy path.
0: It's not at all. What are some of the things that, I mean, this is off the back of what you said early on. You've spoken about, you know, calling. Mm-hmm. You've spoken about passion. You've spoken about resilience. You've spoken about all of these things. When you look at us today, mm-hmm. And this is supposed to be at the tail end of the conversation. I'm saying this off the back that you said, if we're willing to do the things that you've, you know, you've done to be able to reach it, do you think there are certain traits that are missing within young people when it comes to, you know, having a very interesting career path?
1: I think patience.
0: Patience is not there.
1: Patience is not there. My hairstyle should tell you that I'm a very patient person.
0: I can tell. You are. You're a very patient, committed person.
1: Yeah. So I think for me, I knew I wanted to be in charge of channels and to run a TV station. And from early on, I read what I needed to be there.
0: Okay.
1: And I knew I needed to have a master's. I needed to have a degree.
0: Yeah.
1: So, you know, after my diploma, I got my degree in media studies, which I completed when I was now in Dubai. So I'd go back and forth to Zimbabwe doing my first degree. And then I did my MBA here in Ghana with Accra Business School under KNUST.
0: Yeah.
1: So I knew what I needed to get, and I worked towards that.
0: Yes.
1: But you have to be patient, and you have to be willing to accept, I think, some roles that I think some people don't like that. And I'm so proud, honestly, to look back at some individuals, even in the Ghana media industry, who came in, especially at ETV.
0: Yeah.
1: And when I look at where they are now.
0: Yes.
1: And it's because they had that thing as well, where they were like, mold me.
0: Yes.
1: Tell me where I'm messing up. And I'm not surprised to see Eddie Mica where he is.
0: Amazing.
1: DW Africa. I'm not surprised to see where Juliet Bewa is.
0: Amazing.
1: I'm not surprised to see Giovanni went on TV for the first time.
0: Yes.
1: Yes. To stand in for Flexi.
0: Yes.
1: And Giovanni is such a big name now in Ghana.
0: Yes.
1: Since he joined, you know, Media General, he's such a big name. I feel so proud of the people that I worked with during my time at GMA and where they are now.
0: You've worked with everybody.
1: Like some of the best journalists in this country. I had the opportunity of working with them. Frema Ashka.
0: Yes.
1: She's changed her name.
0: Yes, yes, yes.
1: Fatisha Ibu Ali.
0: Yes.
1: Like Fred Smith and Aisha Ibrahim. I had multimedia.
0: Yes.
1: I worked with them. Amazing personalities. Thomas is with the BBC.
0: Yes.
1: Bitoma.
0: Yes.
1: So GMA was the background of a lot of amazing
0: individuals. You
1: worked
0: with Jifa
1: Smith. Yeah. Eddie Blay.
0: Yes.
1: Jay Foley. Like
0: everybody.
1: Yeah.
0: Let me zero in on the Jifa a bit. There's a very famous video online. Jifa is in the middle of a stone ball at Shatawale. And this video, I'm sure, is still somewhere on YouTube. A lot of people go and see. It's where this heated debate is on. This one says,
1: "That's a long time ago.
0: I'm your father. I trained," like, you know, this conversation. And it's heated, like. And those of us that see that conversation, we know how heavy it can be. Were you there at the time?
1: That day, I had actually gone to the National Theatre to watch a Bob Marley documentary.
0: Okay.
1: On the invitation of Rita Marley.
0: Okay.
1: And I got a phone call that I need to come back to the station. Something is going on and it's bad. And I got there, yeah.
0: How long was that ride back to ETV, National Theatre to ETV? How long was that ride? Because they said it's back.
1: It was at night, so you know, yeah. You come through Adabraka. It wasn't that long.
0: It wasn't that long. I'm trying to, so the fact that they said something's happened at the station and it's bad.
1: It took me about 15 minutes to get to the station.
0: Yeah,
1: I got there, and by the time I got there, I think they had changed the positioning. Chifa was sitting in between both of them now.
0: Okay.
1: Because the show had to go on.
0: This is a late night celebrity show, right?
1: Late night celebrity show, yeah. That was one of the longest running entertainment shows in this country.
0: Agreed. It was the go-to.
1: Yeah,
0: it really was
1: so
0: the go-to at
1: the
0: point.
1: I think I asked Domboy to sit in my office for a while, and I locked the door, and I went outside.
0: Wait, hold on. You locked the door?
1: Yeah, because, you know, it was a bit tense. Yeah. And he basically explained to me what had happened and, what triggered the tension. And then I went outside to also try and speak to the other artist, but he didn't know me or who I was. I really didn't. To this day, I don't think he actually knows me.
0: Yeah.
1: So yeah, eventually he left with all the people that he moves with.
0: So Shatawale was still moving on with an entourage at that time.
1: He was very popular at the time. He was very big. He still is a big artist.
0: Damn.
1: But that time, he was super, super, like...
0: That's crazy.
1: Yeah. Yeah, then I went back. And then when it calmed down, and then Stormboy left.
0: You have a lot of stories that... Like, I think we need, like, 4 hours to, you know, just sit down.
1: Write a book.
0: You know, write a book. Have some, you know, drinks on the table. And just, you know, casually stroll through these memories. What would you say is your most memorable experience practicing broadcasting in Ghana?
1: I think when I was in charge of Dominion TV, we did a phenomenal movie called A Taste of Sin,
0: okay,
1: which did tremendously well in the cinemas as well as on Netflix.
0: Okay.
1: It was the first TV station in this country to produce a movie for cinema.
0: Okay.
1: Owned by Archbishop Nicholas Duncan Williams.
0: Yes.
1: And my boss, Lady Rosa Duncan Williams Whitaker.
0: Yeah.
1: Phenomenal leaders that I've had. And also what I do now at Akwaba Magic.
0: Yeah.
1: MultiChoice Ghana, as you all know, is now Canal Plus.
0: Yeah.
1: It's a French company now. And in the last 3 years I've been with DSTV and Akwaba Magic, we've produced thousands of hours of content. We are still
0: amazing.
1: The biggest financial investor and otherwise in this country, in the creative economy of this country. We've done amazing work. And when we're doing a production, listen, it's the catering people, it's the makeup people, it's wardrobe, it's so many other industries are impacted by what we do as Akwaba Magic, the sets that we're building. I think that for me is one of the biggest things that we've done, as well as when I joined ETV Ghana, there was an initiative called Made in Ghana Month that had started a year before I joined. I think we were probably the first station to actually have that Made in Ghana and to run that agenda. And many other media houses later on picked up setting aside a month to celebrate Made in Ghana products and services. But it was kickstarted a Global Media Alliance. That term to say Made in Ghana. And it was Edward Boateng and Ennis Boateng and Akwesi Ajaman. We're behind these major initiatives of projecting Ghanaian products.
0: Yeah.
1: Those are some of the moments I was most proud of in this industry. I think in Ghana it's been 15 years.
0: Amazing.
1: Of training media professionals through E-Academy, at ETV.
0: Yes.
1: And, you know, at Akwaba Magic, we also do a lot of capacity building workshops for writers, producers, filmmakers. We participate in other events that are organized by other people to do with TV and film. So it's been phenomenal. And pushing music, Ghana Music Awards are on Akwaba across Africa. We are watched in over 40+ countries.
0: Yes.
1: So we're pushing the Ghana agenda across Africa through DSTV.
0: Good morning, going out to everyone in the lockdown. If you're wondering who I'm speaking to this morning, I'm speaking to a personality who's actually been in the broadcasting space for 25 years across three different continents with 13 different channels. I'm talking, Asia, South America, Africa, North America, as well as Africa. And she started off in Zimbabwe some 25 years ago as a receptionist, you know, receiving calls and all of that. Can you imagine what a journey this has been so far? Our guest is a friend to our brand. She's worked with us here at Global Media Alliance, and it's great to actually welcome you home. And like I said before the start of this conversation, it's a conversation we need to have time and again.
1: Yeah.
0: We need to have this conversation again. Let me take you back some 25 years ago back in Zimbabwe. Did you see yourself this many years into the future with this, you know, this amount of achievements under your belt? Did you see it ahead of time? I mean, you had the drive for it and all that, but did you see it?
1: I think I was, my church, Word of Life in Bulawayo, yeah, is a church that really makes you look at your personality and the strengths that come with it.
0: Yeah.
1: I talk a lot. Anybody who knows me knows that I talk quite a bit.
0: Okay.
1: And I knew that was a strength that I had.
0: Okay.
1: I can talk to anybody. Okay. Anyway.
0: Yes.
1: I can. So I knew that I really was called to the industry.
0: Yeah.
1: Whether it's behind the mic. I did co-host a radio show at some point.
0: Interesting.
1: Yeah, it was a good show. And I knew that I was called to this, and I knew I had it in me.
0: Yeah.
1: But to say I would work for Canal Plus, a European entity, one day, if somebody had told me that I'll be where I am today, I think I probably would have said, nah, I don't think so. But yeah, I know I'm going to be in the industry, but to say that I would move to Ghana, I'd be in Ghana 15, I'll be in Dubai, I'd work for Canal Plus, I'd be at DSTV, from that reception, if you told me at the reception.
0: That would have been a stretch for you.
1: Yeah, that would have been like a... order.
0: Good morning to you, Nasisa. It's a pleasure to do this. Like I said, the time is not my friend today, to be honest. Let me ask you something, right? As you celebrate 25 years in broadcasting, what would you say to that young person listening right now, right? Mm-hmm. Who is passionate about a career in media but is beginning to lose hope, right? What's one lesson from your journey you would want them to actually carry with them?
1: I would say that, you know, remain steadfast and resolute in what you want to do.
0: Okay.
1: This industry has money.
0: Okay.
1: Whatever path you choose to take, the way the world is wired right now, is the revenue streams are so diverse and so many.
0: Okay.
1: I had a conversation with an actress the other day, and I was saying to her, why haven't you started a catering company for production companies?
0: Wow.
1: Why haven't you started wardrobe and shoes and makeup?
0: Value chain.
1: The value chain in our industry, guys, is huge. Why are you just acting? You're good in English, but you've not created a studio that just does subtitling?
0: Yeah.
1: Why are you not thinking about helping producers do their ancillary records and getting their numbers together? You're in there's so much that you could do other than just being a writer or just being an actor or just being on air on radio. After you're off radio, there's so many other things you could do, lecturing, there's so many. The money is there. It's just you needing to identify your strength and finding that gap and filling that gap.
0: Yes.
1: And not waiting for anybody, to just wait on somebody. Like I mentioned earlier, every single job that I had, there was always something extra I did.
0: Yes.
1: And that extra that I did opened the door to the next job that I got.
0: That's it. That's true.
1: So I would say just hold on. Don't compromise on your morals and your values.
0: Okay.
1: Our industry can get a bit saucy.
0: Okay.
1: But stay true to who you are.
0: Okay.
1: You do not have to slip your way to the top. You don't have to compromise. You don't have to cheat in your exams. You don't have to... do anything, immoral with any teacher or lecturer. Just do your tests and know where you are. Know where your gaps are in your studies and ramp up. Identify people in the industry you look up to. Give them a call. I had somebody I looked up to. She didn't quite like me. But a textbook she's written, I would ask for that textbook.
0: Yeah.
1: And she would give me the book and I would use it. So until she realized that I look up to her, I admire her. She doesn't like me, but I admire her.
0: Yes.
1: And today I think she's in the board of the Zimbabwe, they're in charge of the broadcasting stations.
0: Broadcasting, yes.
1: I haven't been home in a while.
0: Yes.
1: But I mean, find your mentors, find someone to look up to.
0: Whether they like you or not at this point.
1: Come on, you know what you want. I know what I want. Whether you like me or not, I know what you want. If anybody calls Mr. Ernest Boateng today,
0: yes.
1: He would tell you that if I need something from his office, I would hound him down.
0: Wow.
1: Until I get my approval.
0: Select
1: my
0: list. That's what we have to do to our bosses.
1: I would look for him. Yeah. And he'd be like, what do you want? That's the way. And you say it in my language. No, sister, ufunani. And, wow. You know, I'll say, Mr. Boateng, I need this signed off. I need this approved.
0: Wow.
1: But, yeah, it doesn't matter who it is, because I feel sometimes people, once they meet an enemy or they meet someone in the company who doesn't like them, then they build their whole day around that individual. No, don't. Focus on your bag and what you want to do, whether a person likes you or doesn't like you. I'm known for that. I've never wanted to be popular or liked. And I think that is where some of my strength comes from.
0: Okay.
1: I just need to be, you know, do my work. Respect, I think, is better than being liked, right?
0: Yes, fact.
1: So I would say just chase your dreams, find people who you believe in, and learn as much as you can from them. Don't give up.
0: Thank you so much. Thank you so much. Like I said, we have to bring you back to the studio really soon. Really soon. Make time for us. Make time for us. Good morning, going out to all of you. My name is Brown Berry. That's my time. It's been beautiful hanging out with every single one of you today. And for the people who are wondering who my guest is this morning, I told you 25 years in this space is genuinely not a joke. It's not a joke, but she's done it. And I mean, the last couple of minutes that we spent, seconds we spent, she told you, she gave you a cheat code. That's what somebody would give you in a masterclass. She gave you all that in under 2 minutes. So yes, her name is Nosisa Mazibuko-Do, and she is my guest this morning. Like I said, she's promised another date again. So yeah, we'll hold her to that. Thank you so much. 25 years, not a joke. Congratulations to you, and we're looking forward to more. Thank you so much for joining us today.
1: Thank you, YFM. Thank you to every team player I've ever worked with in the industry. Thank you for every colleague I've ever had at GMA, supervisors Timothy, Kakari, Fafa, HR, everybody I've worked with, Grace, and the leadership of GMA. I'm grateful for believing in me, that you believed in me. And I was able to work in this business for 9 years in GMA.
0: Yes.
1: Yeah.
0: Thank you so much.
1: Thank you.
0: All right. People, we're back here tomorrow. Do enjoy the rest of your day. Up next, the mid-morning radio show. The BBC comes through right now for the world in 2 minutes. Do not touch it. We're officially out.
2: BBC News with Charles Carroll. Houthi fighters in Yemen have continued to fire missiles towards Saudi Arabia after 3 deadly attacks on Riyadh airport in the past few days. Saudi officials say air defences have intercepted and destroyed a ballistic missile aimed towards the southwestern city of Khamis Mashhad. Across the border in Yemen, fighting is intensifying around Taiz, which has been encircled by the Houthis. The UN has raised concern for its population, which has swelled to an estimated 2 million by the arrival of tens of thousands displaced by the fighting. President Zelensky says he's waiting for the details of the conversations between the Russians and the Americans in order to see if an energy ceasefire can work. Addressing a NATO meeting in the past few minutes, he said what was needed was American pressure on Russia, not sanctions relief. He said Ukraine was ready to sign guarantees for a ceasefire. A BBC investigation has found that the world's biggest accountancy firm, Deloitte, helped in falsifying documents to hide the Russian billionaire Roman Abramovich's wealth and evade tax. He denies any wrongdoing. Pakistan has confirmed it's detaining the chief minister of Khyber Pakhtunkhwa province after sack

0: him and his government and declaring a local emergency. Soheil Afridi is a party colleague of the jailed former Prime Minister Imran Khan and had been leading a protest march for his release. The leader of India's opposition Congress Party, Rahul Gandhi, has called on everyone who believes in democracy to join today's planned march to the Supreme Court and demand the resignation of the Electoral Commission chief over alleged electoral roll fraud. And a fire has destroyed Paris's oldest covered market in the central Paris district. Officials say a blaze took hold of the Marché Couvert des Enfants Rouges in the early hours and that nothing remains. BBC News.
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1: Yes, ma!
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0: That's how we party on Mondays. Don't stop, don't 38 past 9. Day number 12 in October. Started off with some EL, D Black, and we did some Soca. Guys, we got worldwide music for you this morning. Our playlist is packed. Brand new music, songs you love. In the course of the show, I'll introduce to you a new artist, one you must look out for. I think we've done just one this year. I'll do another one for you. Shout's going out to DK Nyame, aka Roro. One of the baddest road managers I've met. Great guy, man. How was your weekend? Send me a text on the WhatsApp. I'm live till 12. My name is Reverend Eskin. Welcome to the Ben Money Radio Show.
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0: 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We're doing today music history in a bit. Give us about 10-15 minutes to jam some more. And we will drop you all that, okay? Area codes is around the corner also. Shouts going out to Famia D Black. Shouts going out to Jubet. I tell you more, man. One of the triple OGs is coming back on stage for Area Coast Jam. He's been super active this past season. He has one out with Won't Leave the Boy. He did one with Parkesi and Hama not long ago. A while ago, he did one that made everyone go psycho. Could be on the bill this 2026 Area Coast Jam. Don't forget. It is powered by Y107.9 FM.
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0: Dub Nation. I love what Sarkodie did on this, man.
1: Feel like you can put the figures there to be around for this long, you be joke, right? 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

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Munch into happiness. I told you earlier on that I'll be talking to a new artist. 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

0: Joanna to come back and do the time again. It's 10 till 11, Monday, 12th day of October 2026. My name is Reverend Erskine. This is the Mid-Morning Radio Show. We're live from Accra. Shouts going out to my brother DJ Savvy all the way from Metro FM South Africa. He's just joined us over the phone. My brother, I'm going to call you back right after this quick interview. I'm live in here, but it's good to catch up with you. David wants to talk to you. We're going to catch up right after, okay? Perfect. Charlie, so that's DJ Savvy from SA. We're supposed to have him on the line. We'll do the conversation after. Song in the back is from The Global featuring Lasmid, Darker Style. Get the facts straight for me before I butcher it. For how long was it a chart topper? How many months did you stay on there?
1: 1 month.
0: So that's 4 weeks straight. Draw for it.
1: All platforms.
0: So Apple Music for GH, AudioMac, all that had the song at number one for four straight weeks. Spotify. We'll talk about that in a bit. But you're here this morning to introduce someone to me. He called. He said, "Rev, I have a new guy out." Just so people know who we're talking to, it's the CEO for The Global Entertainment, Davido, David Mensah, actually. Gone by the name Davido for a while, but now he's back rebranded as David Mensah. Welcome to IFM, my brother.
1: Thank you.
0: It's been a minute.
1: Yeah.
0: You sold out a show at, I still keep saying Garage. Can you shift the microphone towards you a bit? Yes, yeah. Better. I still keep calling the place Garage.
1: Enzo.
0: Yes, it's Enzo now.
1: Yeah.
0: You did a show there, I think, 2 weeks ago with
1: Kweku Smoke.
0: Great. I know you from 2018 with The Global event. Why have you moved from where you used to be to where you do now, what you do now?
1: I mean, are you talking about your venue?
0: No, not the venue. In terms of what you do.
1: Okay.
0: I think the first one I remember was at Natural Day Spa.
1: No,
0: Pergola.
1: Pergola. Yeah.
0: I don't even know what that event was about. What was it about?
1: It was just like, I think it's a rave.
0: A rave?
1: We wanted to do something like that.
0: But what was the theme? Like, you just did it.
1: Do I even remember?
0: You can't hear me?
1: No, I mean, do you
0: we can't hear him? Okay. My guys said they can't hear you, so
1: okay.
0: Let's do the bass small. So that one was a rave.
1: Yeah, it was just a party.
0: But what made you start doing events?
1: Okay, so back in high school, I really wanted to do something for my people, my fans, you understand? Mm. I tried dancing, but I'm like, nah, dancing is not my thing.
0: You were a dancer?
1: I used to be.
0: Okay.
1: I remember one time in high school.
0: Okay.
1: You know, when you go to high school, SHS1, sometimes they'll be like, okay, well, we have a battle for SHS1 and SHS2.
0: Mm-hmm.
1: I remember I had my first battle. I got battle. I'm like, nah, this is not my thing.
0: Okay, so you gave up on that?
1: No, I gave up on that.
0: You gave up on dancing?
1: So I really wanted to do something. I'm the shy type. So
0: okay.
1: I decided to rather do an event whereby I can have people showcase their talent.
0: Okay.
1: And it wasn't really easy because, like, sometimes you just need a good team.
0: Okay.
1: And I hardly get people to come on board. So
0: okay.
1: Sometimes I'm like, you know what? This is not my thing. Maybe the right time will come. I'll do it better.
0: And then today you are here doing concerts with artists, you
1: I'm
0: know.
1: Trying.
0: At Chart Toppers. Kweku Smoke has the hottest album in town right now, and you're with him.
1: Yeah.
0: So that's on the event side. Along the line, you went into artist management as well. I know of ABBA, The Source.
1: ABBA
0: with The Source. I always keep the whiff out. ABBA with The Source. I've seen it perform at Tidal Rave, twice at Area Coast Jam. Dope artists by all standards. You had that. In the past, you had some artists you also parted ways with.
1: Yahiro, and
0: Honey Boy also part of your crew. You went off that, and then along the line I realized you had a song out. Now I think around the time the song came, we're supposed to sit and have a conversation. We couldn't do it. So now that you're here, tell my listeners how that came about, because this was not The Global, the event organizer. This was The Global as an artist on a song with Lasmid. Was that a mistake or it was planned?
1: Not at all. It was something planned, but then we didn't have any timeline on it.
0: Mm.
1: So what happened is, because I do have passion for music, and I know I don't have the voice to sing.
0: You don't?
1: No, I don't. I don't really.
0: I'm glad you're saying it.
1: No, I don't have the voice. Nobody can actually.
0: Manager has accepted.
1: Nobody can actually convince me.
0: That you have a voice.
1: No.
0: Okay.
1: So I still wanted to do something for music.
0: Okay.
1: I've always been moving around with artists, and then I decided to do something. What I can do is, well, let me get a good producer, have a beat out, half my friends, like last minute has been a friend to me for like a couple of years now.
0: Okay.
1: Decided to do something whereby I'm gonna have the beat, let them be on it, then we can split
0: the returns.
1: Yeah, the returns. Okay. So I mean, that was our first song.
0: And did you expect it to go like this?
1: Do you know what happened? So after the song came out, one of his photographer, Stone, leaked the song.
0: Oh, so the song was actually not released?
1: No.
0: It was leaked?
1: It was leaked.
0: Okay.
1: And 11 hours, almost 8,000 videos. I'm like, wow, nah, this is really going to be crazy. All right, so let's just complete the song. We finished it. We even did the, our first video inside the studio and decided to put that out.
0: Put that out, okay.
1: The song went boom. I'm like, nah, bro, this is it. Let's just promote it. Last minute was supposed to go be in the UK for Sarkodie's show.
0: Yeah.
1: Whilst he was there, I was there in the studio. I was in the studio making content, making videos and all that. So I mean,
0: so at that point,
1: it's like a magical moment.
0: Yeah. At
1: and
0: that point,
1: that was like a breakthrough for D-Global.
0: Yeah. At that point, I'm sure you were thinking, then why don't I even stop and become an artist full time myself?
1: I'm at the point I feel like you know, I really want to perform to the audience, not just because like. I feel like, yeah, I'm happy. This is really going somewhere. Yeah. You understand? This is something that we decided to do. Uh-huh. And then now it's really going somewhere. Because I remember when Last Mate performed in the UK, people were just singing along. I'm like, nah, this is something that I have to really be serious about. And then, I mean,
0: here we are.
1: Much effort. I want to go global. It's the global, you know.
0: Will you accept that Ushu Penche? You like presence. You like to be seen.
1: No. So, once I did be in the UK, One thing about me, I'm a creative person, you understand?
0: Okay.
1: So imagine putting plans and then seeing your vision come to life and then people are really amazed about it. That's like
0: let's get off the music tangent. When you do events and it sells out, the Alora events for Casa Privé was wild. I remember when you started Casa Privé.
1: Yeah.
0: At the apartment.
1: Yes.
0: The third edition, you called me. I remember it was around 11 p.m. I was at I was at a place with DJ Millsy.
1: Yeah.
0: I think it was Kozo. You called me and said you don't want to do this anymore.
1: Yeah.
0: And that it's not encouraging. People are not showing up. And you're like, Rev, I even invited you to come at 10. It's 11 something and you're not here. I'm going to give... No, I don't even know what was driving you to speak to me that way that day.
1: Yeah.
0: You said, if the next one doesn't work, I am not doing this again. I will not do this again. I remember very well.
1: Yeah.
0: I was at Kozo with Millsy. And then a month or two after that, you changed the formula and then it became so big that Alora had to host the last one.
1: Yeah.
0: You did an executive edition, brought in artists from SA, and then now you're doing the artist collabos, the one you just did at Enzo. When you do events and it sells out like this, what runs through your mind? What is fulfillment for you when these things happen?
1: All right. So with me, what I really want people to know out there or people to experience, that matters to me. Like, I really want people to come and experience their creative ideas, the production. So numbers are not very, very important to me.
0: It's not important.
1: Even though I'm still looking for like revenues, I'm still looking for ticket sales and all that. My motive is not just to sell tickets. My motive is to just give experience that people really need and what they pay for. So once the event is sold out, now I have to think about more creative ideas. What can I do? How can the place look like amazing? You understand? So that is what runs to my mind, not really about
0: the returns and the numbers.
1: It's really the experience that I give people.
0: And
1: I you know, when I started Casa Privé, I actually told you what I really want to do.
0: Yeah.
1: Whereby Casa Privé, with the event scene, I do have two branches.
0: You have two brands, yeah.
1: I have the rave side, which is the D-Global.
0: Yeah.
1: And I have Casa Privé, which is for the elite people.
0: Yeah.
1: So I realized that not everyone want to be at the rave side. Some people want that exclusivity. So Casa Privé is going to be the exclusive event, and then D-Global is going to be the rave. And
0: You're doing well, I must
1: say.
0: We're here this morning because of all that was just prelims. We're here this morning because of Coolest Kid.
1: Yeah.
0: What moved you? What did you see or hear from him that moved you to put him on the label?
1: Okay. So, you know, for some time I used to go through TikTok trying to scout for artists. So with D-Global, what we do is I scout for young talented artists, right? And then I develop them and put them on. Sometimes I also give them some futures to already blown artists, whereby I become the bridge for them. So I usually go through TikTok to see which upcoming artists like I can just like have on board to actually promote and or actually develop. So I saw Coolest Kid's video and I'm like, this song is really touching. Let me check him out. He has the good voice and I think he has the style. So let me check him out. I think he rather sent me a message, but I didn't see it.
0: He had messaged you before.
1: So when I tried to message him, I realized that he had already reached out to me. Mm. You understand? So I'm like, oh, well, why you based that? He was like, I'm in Kumasi. I'm like, you know what?
0: Oh, who's Kumasi?
1: You have to come to Accra. Oba Accra na yeye bibi. I'm like, no, bro. I have so many things on my plate now. I think you should go and come back later.
0: Mm.
1: I know he wasn't happy. He was very down about it. But I'm like, if I really want to work with you, I work with you. I'll not let you just come for nothing. Mm. So, okay. Oh, Anna, also sending me track, being I'm saying, you know what, come right now.
0: Man, that one was different, eh?
1: Oh, man, I'm saying, some problem. I mean, you know, one thing, like, consistency is always the key, you know? Mm. So he also never gave up. And I'm like, come again, let's do something. I think I'm free now. We have some time to do something. So he came, and then Omalicha was something that he played to me, which I really, really fuck with it. So I was like, nah, this is a record. Let's just put it out. Let's just do something. Mm-hmm. And then here we are. Okay. He's actually doing amazing.
0: Coolest Kid, welcome to YFM.
2: It's a pleasure.
0: I don't know which of the microphones is this. Talk, let me see.
2: It's a pleasure.
0: It's a pleasure, okay. Kumasi Fanafri.
2: Baby,
0: the microphone itself, raise it up. Exactly. No one say Kumasi ni bisao, Fanafri, baby, aote.
2: Yeah.
0: Fanatu Kumasi.
2: So many places.
0: Abba.
2: I live at Santase, Ahonjo.
0: Okay, Ahima Kokobin.
2: Yeah, yeah, yeah.
0: Okay. Side Ben Ahima Kokobin Ate. Obe Beniza Priya Kampona.
2: No, Obetra.
0: Obetra. Yeah,
2: new site. New site there.
0: You know that Beniza site used to be the new site?
2: Yes.
0: Same as I developing new site or Marco Feather.
2: Yeah, yeah.
0: How long have you been doing music?
2: Let's see, for 4 or 5 years.
0: Okay.
2: But then I wasn't taking it serious. Mm-hmm. And you know, music is expensive, so I was just freestyling, posting videos. Yeah. But I think since I started doing it as my profession, it's been a year or two.
0: A year
2: or two. 2 years now.
0: Okay. Is your family in support of what you are doing?
2: They are.
0: They are. Everybody. Did you have to convince them, or your music just touched them and they decided, you know, we need to support this boy?
2: Well, at first they thought I was just, you know, playing.
0: Were you playing or they thought you were playing?
2: They thought.
0: Okay.
2: Because they want me to, you know, study, go to school, become somebody, maybe a doctor or pilot or something. But then I loved music. So
0: you love music?
2: I really do.
0: So is this translating into you paused on educating yourself to take this angle, or you're still doing the education and...
2: I'm still doing the education.
0: Doing the education. Then, yeah. So if we put music aside, what would you want to become?
2: Aside music?
0: Mm.
2: See, I wanted to become a doctor.
0: Well, yeah. What are you trying to do now? Not wanted. Maybe now.
2: Now.
0: Since you said you've not, you know, given up on the education bit, I'm sure there's definitely a destination in there. So aside the music, what would you want to get into? And I really, time kakana, you know?
2: No. Maybe.
0: Okay.
2: Yeah, mami time kakana.
0: Maybe we'll talk about that. Nice. Who do you look up to in music? Oh, be a utie na ninyum ya ofe na ninyum ya oda. Oshane soa ope so yete sono.
2: Omo dosu. Okay. Plenty people.
0: Ibi nisei?
2: Same iti ma buka kredin.
0: Yeah.
2: I listen to Sarko there a lot. I listen to Shatawali, Stoneboy.
0: Okay.
2: Black Sheriff. Like, plenty. You know? Rema... Asheke and all those people, like, I respect them. I respect their craft. And then a bumper is a dachi withdrawal.
0: Oh, bumper and our year jumanis will be drawn.
2: Yeah, bumper year jumanis count.
0: How is it like working with a record label?
2: I think it's a big podium they've given me.
0: Okay.
2: You know, how I met him was a miracle.
0: Okay.
2: Yeah, because I posted a video and then I was like, there is no harm in trying.
0: Mm.
2: Let me tag the global entertainment and see what's gonna happen. But aside that, now I'm testing on Instagram, Snapchat, so
0: mm-hmm.
2: so I mentioned him, and I was just there. I saw his message, and I was like, ah, is it fake account or something? And I was happy. Mm. I was very happy. Mm. So I think it's a big opportunity for me working with the Global Entertainment.
0: Oba Accra, Ebeye music professionally. Me fan say 1 to 2 years, ni right? Sani okana.
2: No, me ye music
0: professionally. Yeah, no. 1 to 2 years. But Oba Accra, this thing.
2: It's getting to 3 months.
0: 3 months. What's the biggest lesson you've learned so far?
2: Be humble and be patient.
0: The humility really matters.
2: Yes.
0: Okay.
2: It matters a lot.
0: Okay. After the song Omalicha came out, what has changed for you?
2: Well, I think a lot of things, you know.
0: Like?
2: Me, myself, my personality has changed a lot.
0: Kakra babu tumana.
2: Kakra inyamba. And I'm going to say, but
0: the team, the budget kakra, and who say am I?
2: Inyamba, do you know?
0: But who was streaming? But who are you know? Catch us on who dashboard, no. Dashboard, you were more. Who better team, the budget, who catch us on kakra, and I'm going to say,
2: ever.
0: Okay. Yeah, they may be in Nasasa. When now for family, they say, we'll go back to Kumasi. Different and Nasa then.
2: Yeah, they see different. Mm. Because Obian himself, motion they go on. So right now, he's a farmer. No. That's what they think. But but in Kakran, yeah. You understand. Yeah, so.
0: How did you get the name Coolest Kid? Because minimum Kakran, I want to say that cool kid, sir.
2: I'm very cool.
0: When enough from.
2: Many double bar. I got that name, I think, okay. Way back SHS. You see, so called SHS for throwing Kumasi. I don't know whether they do that in Accra.
0: Mean, I knew Accra. Kumasi, I'm in Accra.
2: Yeah.
0: Make Caucas.
2: Okay. So, almost. Freshers. They because what be your name? If you no get nickname, I'm more a baby amount. So, I was like, the names they were giving me, you know, I'm a ninja. They didn't be over. So,
0: it didn't know the man rock Ivy.
2: I'm
0: no problem.
2: Nah.
0: Okay, so you picked the coolest kid.
2: Yeah. When I went to school, you know, I was very calm and cool.
0: Mm.
2: And I met the school prefect. He was like, he would love to walk around with me, but then I need to get a name.
0: Mm.
2: Then I'm a different first and then ninja.
0: Was still on ball.
2: Yeah, like ninja.
0: Like own country.
2: Oh, okay.
0: So, I mean, if people are listening and they know him, guys, in the comment box, let me know his nickname. The first one, if you know the original nickname, let me know. In the comment box, say what you want to make control. We're live. Reginald, Reggie, if you guys get the comments, let me know before he runs out of the studio. Into because of that, you picked that coolest kid man you started working with. Do you remember your, if you had any favorite subject
2: you know school? I was a government student and okay. I think geography
0: was
2: my favorite because I won't say it was my favorite the tutor in a man here my favorite because his teachings and it's upper class and I'm in it.
0: So that is your favorite subject from school?
2: Oh no, never near my favorite.
0: And I'm on them teaching them.
2: Because me as a D, I don't get favorite subjects.
0: Mami, this is a question B. The world, according to science and research, had one continent. First, Nini na yebum continents no. Mm-hmm. So first, Nini na abum. Ni a friend is saying a geography.
2: Sorry. Na continent in Nini na abum. Yes, like I want to get your question.
0: So all the continents were one. Together. Mm. First, na boom na ansani mu bete tye tectonic movement. Ebe movie continent libi and siobe chiche mwa ibinya Africa nya Asia nya. David, don't check your Google.
2: I think
0: Ebe kikan na ni na boom na ansani mu bete tye na ni a friend is saying.
2: I think that they are miss class.
0: That they want call class.
2: Yeah,
0: one.
2: I think because I don't.
0: Someone who had kundi amse boy in any na form. So it's called a Pangea.
2: Pangea.
0: Yes, Pangea. Me, let me tell you this. Next time, we'll buy your research. Mm. My favorite subject is geography.
2: Okay.
0: Me call Lego. Me anya geography bi ukrada. Me no me anya bi da. Senior high school. Now me teach a friend of Kotopiat. Geography teacher. Kumasi Anglican. or that's what I'm doing till now. Maria school is 16 years, and that's what I'm doing till now. Next time, over. Coolest kid, what inspires the kind of music you do? Sansan Albert Tronium, the DNA, the Nature, and then I'll kick a boom to me the troll lyrics.
2: Most of my songs are related to me, you know, my personal life, things I've experienced, and sometimes it's spiritual. You just listen to the beat and then it will be flowing. But most of my songs are related to me.
0: All right. I think at this point we want to listen to Omalicha. I'll leave you guys to do the introduction. You can introduce it. Mention the title. Mention you guys your names. The label if you can. And then let's let our listeners enjoy it.
2: Okay. So if today is your first time, you know, hearing about Coolest Kid. Coolest Kid is an emerging artist from Ghana who is, you know, working on a different brand, trying to take his sound to next level. And I have a new song out there titled Omalicha with D Global. Yeah, so I think you guys should get ready.
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0: So that is Omali Chawa by Coolest Kid featuring The Global. 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Right here on Y107.9 FM. I don't know if anyone has asked this, but why does the song sound Nigerian?
1: That's
0: I need a very fair answer. I'm sure you get the response that you look Nigerian.
1: Yeah. People get that a lot.
0: Until we spoke deep, I actually thought you were Nigerian. And I'm finding out that's how you're saying me. Yeah, Ufri Santasi. And Agand, you are the DJ. Doesn't it sound Nigerian?
2: Yeah.
0: Was it a conscious thing you did?
1: That's how I sound.
0: How you sound.
1: Growing up, although I listened to Ghanaian artists, you know, but then I love the Nigerian vibe a lot.
0: But is that a good thing?
1: Well, that's not the only vibe I get. You
0: is
1: know,
0: that,
1: I get
0: is that a good thing?
1: Let me see. It's kind of, you know.
0: No, because...
1: 50-50 is a good thing.
0: Mate, so you have other vibes as well.
1: Yeah.
0: Do you listen to high life music?
1: I do.
0: Do you listen to hip life music?
1: I do.
0: Do you have any favorite hip life songs? Who feels sacred? They may expect a lot from you.
1: I don't.
0: You don't have favorite hip life songs?
1: Yeah.
0: But you have a lot of Nigerian favorite songs?
1: I won't say favorite songs. I listen to everyone.
0: Hold on,
2: or a dynamic.
0: Oh, boss, but so can be my bad.
2: Why you mean that? A farmer in Nyesta,
0: no.
2: Yeah.
0: But do you get people from Nigeria, you know, reaching out to you, thinking you are one of them?
1: Plenty of times, you know, they test me.

0: Gary Mix. So the lines are still open. If you haven't sent your voice note yet, send them through. Give shouts to your boss, your CEO, your colleagues, your friends. All you need to do is just send that voice note, add your name to it, the person's name, their place of work, and the song you want me to play for them. It's open all the way till 3, so make sure you send them early so your voice note can get played right here on the show. That's how we do it every Monday, corporate shout. About to get into the second play for today, the final play for today on a Monday, Laughter of the Week. And Laughter of the Week comes to you every Monday, repeats on Wednesday and on Friday. So let's get into it. When we come back, we've got more music and your voice notes. So send them through, all right? Send them through. Once again, 02022-22073. This is a platform for you to give shouts to your CEOs, your colleagues, your friends, families, even your enemies, man. Show some love once in a while. Show some love, all right? So make sure you add your name to it, the person's name, place of work, and the song you want me to play for them. Let's get into Laughter of the Week, last play for today.
1: Laughter of the Week.
2: My dad's an evil African man, Byron. He's an evil African man. He's from Ghana, West Africa. He's evil.
3: Yeah.
2: I remember when I was 3, he used to say, if you touch the stove and you burn your hand, I don't care. Who says that to a 3-year-old, man? Like, who says that? And anybody who has kids here, you know, like, a 3-year-old's going to go investigate why he can't do something. So I went and touched the stove and burned my hand. And I went to my dad, oh, my dad, I burned my hand. And immigrant parents, they don't put your hand underwater. They don't blow on your hand. They start interrogating you like you're not 3, you know? He looked at me, who told you to touch the stove? No, what I want to know is, who is the person that told you, put on your coats, let's go and look for this person that told you to touch the stove? And then he knocked on the neighbor's door. You know how embarrassing that is? And I followed him, and he knocked on the neighbor's door. Hello, we are just going door to door to see which neighbor told him to touch the stove. And the neighbor was like, why would you touch the stove? And I don't use stoves for anything now. I microwave everything. I don't go near.
1: Laughter of the Week.
2: My dad's an evil African man, Byron. He's an evil African man. He's from Ghana, West Africa. He's evil.
3: Yeah.
2: I remember when I was 3, he used to say, if you touch the stove and you burn your hand, I don't care. Who says that to a 3-year-old, man? Like, who says that? And anybody who has kids here, you know, like, a 3-year-old's going to go investigate why he can't do something. So I went and touched the stove and burned my hand. And I went to my dad, oh, my dad, I burned my hand. And immigrant parents, they don't put your hand underwater. They don't blow on your hand. They start interrogating you like you're not 3, you know? He looked at me, who told you to touch the stove? No, what I want to know is, who is the person that told you, put on your coats, let's go and look for this person that told you to touch the stove? And then he knocked on the neighbor's door. You know how embarrassing that is? And I followed him, and he knocked on the neighbor's door. Hello, we are just going door to door to see which neighbor told him to touch the stove. And the neighbor was like, why would you touch the stove? And I don't use stoves for anything now. I microwave everything. I don't go near.
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3: Thank you, thank you, thank you. Do appreciate. That's why I come here every day to make sure I keep the vibes up. 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And that's how we do it, man, on the big Y107.9 FM. We have less than 3 minutes to get into the world in 2 minutes with BBC. 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It's happening once again on the 24th of October, Alliance Francaise in Accra. That's where it's happening. 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So remember, the line is still open for your voice notes. So send them through. It's corporate shout, all right? Corporate shout is all about giving shouts to your boss, your colleagues, your friends, even your enemies, families. All you need to do is just send a voice note so they can recognize your voice and appreciate it, you know, so they can appreciate as well coming from you. 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That's how we do it on Corporate Shout every Monday. Corporate Shout is brought to you by Kivo Mix, your fortified Kivo Mix. That is your Kivo Gary mix. It's now fortified. The Kivo 4-in-1 Gary mix is now fortified with iron, zinc, and vitamin A. And yes, Kivo Gary mix, coconut, and Kivo Gary strawberry are also fortified too. So look out for the fortified batch and enjoy the same great taste. Kivo, a taste of Ghana. This ad right here is approved by the FDA. Let's go in for the world in 2 minutes with BBC. When we come back, we'll get into more music and your voice notes. Keep it locked. Shouts on Y, Corporate Shout on a Monday.
4: BBC News with Emily Thomas. A cyber attack has caused refrigerators to fail at hundreds of supermarkets across France. Several big retailers are affected. Large quantities of fresh and frozen food have been spoiled. Hackers are reported to have triggered a defrosting mechanism by targeting control systems. Prosecutors have opened an investigation. Flights across Saudi Arabia are again being badly disrupted as the Houthis in Yemen continue their missile attacks on the kingdom. Riyadh International Airport is suspending almost all flights for a second day. President Zelensky says what Ukraine needs is American pressure on Russia rather than sanctions relief and concessions. The veiled criticism of President Trump's diesel deal with Vladimir Putin came as he addressed a security forum in Poland. NATO's top commander in Europe has outlined a new strategy for combating Russian aggression. The American general Alexis Grinkovich said the alliance should set out red lines to Moscow over its hybrid attacks. Thousands of protesters are marching on the Indian Supreme Court in Delhi. Led by the opposition Congress Party, they want to submit a petition about the removal of millions of names from voter lists. Residents of Ardwa in northern Tigray say Ethiopian federal forces have captured the town, which is near the border with Eritrea. They told the BBC the army moved in after rebel fighters withdrew, but not before widespread looting began. This year's Nobel Prize for Economics has been awarded to two Americans, Robert E. Hall and Michael Woodford, for their work in macroeconomic stabilisation. The Swedish Academy said they'd help the world respond to supply shocks and economic downturns. The Nobel Peace Prize winner and judge Navi Pillay has described US sanctions on her former employer, the International Criminal Court, as totally unacceptable. And that's the latest world news from the BBC.
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1: Oh, yeah!
2: 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We are
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2: Leaving all the competition in the dust.
1: Oh, yeah!

So I want to wish my baby a happy birthday, AICO to Francis Boache of the Ghana Immigration Service, stationed at Aflawo. This is your baby girl, Fafali. I want to wish you a happy birthday, and then I pray that God bless all your endeavors. And then I want you to know today that I love you so much, and then I want you to have a nice birthday.

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1: Oh yeah.
2: He's the hottest dude on the block. You know the name. AJ, you're hot. Okay.
3: All right, so let me give a big thanks to all those who sent in their voice notes, giving corporate shouts to their colleagues, their bosses, their friends, enemies, all those good stuff. Well, this is where we close curtains, right? This is where we close curtains and make way for the drive of your life to come through. But just want to remind you that corporate shout was brought to you by Kivo Gary Mix. Now, your favorite Kivo Gary mix is now 45. Yes, Kivo 4-in-1 Gary Mix is now 45 with iron, zinc, and vitamin A. And of course, Kivo Gary Mix Coconut and Kivo Gary Strawberry are 45 too. So look out for the 45 batch and enjoy the same great taste. Kivo, a taste of Ghana. I want to give a big shout out to Kivo for bringing you corporate shouts. So make sure you send in those voice notes early every Monday. So this is why I say goodbye to you folks. Have a good one. My name has been and will always remain AJ. Call me AJ the Hottest. And I'll be back tomorrow on a Tuesday. Coming up next is The World in 2 Minutes with BBC. And that'll be followed by The Drive of Your Life. Have a blessed day.
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1: BBC News with Moira Alderson. A cyber attack has caused refrigerators to fail at hundreds of supermarkets across France. Several big retailers are affected. Large quantities of fresh and frozen food have been spoiled. Hackers are reported to have triggered a defrosting mechanism by targeting control systems. Prosecutors have opened an investigation. Flights across Saudi Arabia are again being badly disrupted as Yemeni Houthis continue their missile attacks on the kingdom. Riyadh International Airport is suspending almost all flights for a second day. Federal agents have raided the Washington home of the Democratic Congresswoman Ilhan Omar. They're investigating her immigration paperwork. The Somali-born lawmaker, who came to America as a child refugee, has been the target of frequent insults from President Trump. President Zelensky says what Ukraine needs is American pressure on Russia rather than sanctions relief and concessions. The veiled criticism of President Trump's diesel deal came as he addressed a security forum in Poland. Thousands of protesters are marching on India's Supreme Court, led by the opposition Congress Party. They want to submit a petition about the removal of millions of names from voter lists. Residents of Adwa in northern Tigray say Ethiopian federal forces have captured the town, which is near the border with Eritrea. They told the BBC the army moved in after rebel fighters withdrew, but not before widespread looting began. Polish authorities have arrested a 21-year-old Ukrainian student on suspicion of preparing a racially aggravated murder and a knife attack for an online challenge. The arrest follows a series of recent violent incidents in Poland. And this year's Nobel Prize for Economics has been awarded to two Americans, Robert E. Hall and Michael Woodford, for their work in macroeconomic stabilization. The Swedish Academy said they'd helped the world respond to supply shocks and economic downturns. BBC News.
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1: Yeah, what's up?
0: Yeah, yeah. I know. It's hard to keep up, but we ain't slowing down.
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0: Yeah,
1: I know. It's hard to keep up, but we ain't slowing down.

quite a soothing Monday, is it? 12 October, Monday, 2026. Time check. It's 18 minutes past 3. Welcome to the drive of your life. We're keeping it smooth and easy today. What are you saying now?

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1: You're tuned in to the drive of your life on YFM.
0: Yeah,
1: I know. It's hard to keep up, but we ain't slowing down.

quite a soothing Monday, is it? 12 October, Monday, 2026. Time check. It's 18 minutes past 3. Welcome to the drive of your life. We're keeping it smooth and easy today. What are you saying now? We got man like Lucky Day, real games in the background. And I hope you had a wonderful weekend. It's good to be here, it's good to be back. It's good to talk to you once again. I missed you.

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1: Sus, I would've gave part, key to the house, key to the car. 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
0: 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So, for those of you who missed out on Traffic Convo, you can send us a text on 0202-22-0073. Do you think we give ourselves enough credit for the things we manage to get through quietly? Let's go for a quick break. When we come back, there's more right here. 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My name is AJ, Princess AJ. I'm your host, and I'm here with the baddest DJ Kez on deck. So, you know, good vibes only.
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10: 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I know. It's hard to keep up, yeah. But we ain't slowing down.

0: Number one, after Carlos Alcaraz suffered a surprise defeat at the Shanghai Masters.
1: Yeah.
0: Yes. And you know, for Zverev, who is a German, he has been chasing the top spots currently held by Jannik Sinner, who has also been ruled out for the remainder of the season with a knee injury. You know, Alcaraz remained the only player capable of preventing Zverev from securing top spots till the end of the year. But, you know, due to his defeat at the ongoing Shanghai Masters, you know, it means for Zverev, he's set to be the number one in the men's division in tennis for the rest of the year. That's the latest with some tennis news. Let's do something related to F1, that's Formula One. Because, you know, over the weekend, that was yesterday, Max Verstappen, you know, he claimed his first Singapore Grand Prix victory with a commanding performance at Marina Bay, extending Red Bull's resurgence and tightening his team Antonelli's grip on the 2026 Formula One World Championship. You know, for the Dutchman, he controlled Sunday's race from start to finish, holding off an early challenge from Ferrari's Charles Leclerc before pulling clear to secure his second consecutive Grand Prix victory. Yes, so that's the latest with regards to Formula One, popularly known as F1. Let's do some local stories here, specifically the Black Queens, because you remember they are currently playing the 2028 AFCON, and the AFCON 2028 Olympic Game qualifiers, yeah?
1: Mm-hmm.
0: And in the first leg against Mauritius, they managed a 3-0 victory.

0: And we back.
1: And then commercial break. Commercial break.
0: Now see. Now see. I don't know how to 2 years.
1: Yeah. So as I was saying, you know, the Black Queens are currently engaged in the 2028 AFCON. Yeah. Any AFCON, I'm a case. Seven.
0: Olympics. Who did it?
1: Oh, many did it.
0: Hey, Kafra.
1: Like the Division 1, of Football Premier League. So, leader day. 2028 Olympic Games qualifier against Mauritius.
0: Yes.
1: Yes. I know in the first leg away in Mauritius, the Black Queens managed a 3-0 victory. Mm. So, it means the second leg is currently going to be played in Ghana, also Accra, but at the Essipon Stadium.
0: Essipon Stadium.
1: Yes.
0: Matter somewhere the stadium, Nama.
1: Yeah.
0: Sorry,
1: Ghana. No bending. So they've moved the Black Queens all the way to Takrade.
0: Right.
1: It's for their game.
0: Right.
1: And it's tomorrow, right? But the Queens have already landed in Takrade this morning. Yes, ahead of
0: at least
1: game.
0: They didn't go with bus.
1: Oh, no. Hey, fly to.
0: Thank God. We thank God.
1: I shock one. No,
0: we thank God. Now, Burkina Faso, guy, the bus, Mr. We thank God.
1: Honestly, I was surprised when I saw it.
0: Mm.
1: And you know, for the Mauritius squad too,
0: yeah.
1: They also went straight. Yeah, go airport now. The lad for Takrade.
0: Sweet.
1: How long is it from Accra to Takrade? Right, bye.
2: 40 minutes.
0: Yeah, just less than an hour.
1: Then yeah. Nkwazu, how many hours?
0: 4-5 hours. Now we know Takrade. Everybody.
1: Then try.
0: Mm.
1: So you know, should they beat Mauritius? Should they beat Mauritius tomorrow? It means they have qualified to the next round of the 2028 Olympic Games qualifiers. Princess, do you have something for me?
0: I don't.
1: If you don't, let me give you something on the black
0: WNBA finals will start on Friday.
1: Mm-hmm.
0: Yeah, so yeah, there's no news for now.
1: Okay, oh.
0: Yeah.
1: Yeah, but there's nothing... NBA related.
0: NBA too. They are still playing their preseason.
1: Okay.
0: Yeah. So the actual games will start somewhere from next week. So.
1: Okay.
0: Yeah.
1: Okay.
0: That's okay. So for now, no WNBA and NBA. News because you know really the preseason games no really need like that. They don't count. So.
1: Okay. So talk about the people who went to Burkina Faso by road.
0: Mm.
1: You know. You know, they were currently engaged in the WAFU B17 Boys Cup,
0: right.
1: which was a qualifier for their AFCON as well.
0: Mm-hmm.
1: And yesterday, Charlie, they were off to a flying start in the competition. Mm. Yeah. Then catch Togo.
2: They couldn't fly
0: to Burkina Faso, but they flew in the game.
1: Oh, yeah, flying start because Charlie by road power. You're able to take them. This is about 1-0.
0: Nice.
1: You are on road by. How would you feel?
0: M-O-M, they tried. Please. They really
1: yes,
0: tried.
1: Yes.
0: They really
1: this is a flying start. 3 points. Let's give them their flowers.
0: Oh, they will get it. Yeah. I'm just saying, when you said flying start, I was expecting like a 3-goal.
1: You know, 1-0. It's a flying start. Looking at the conditions they went through.
0: Yeah.
1: Oh, yeah.
0: I agree.
1: Yeah. So, next, they'll be facing Benin. That's later tomorrow in the second fixture of the ongoing WAFU B Boys Cup, which is also a qualifier for their AFCON as well.
0: Wow.
1: Yes.
0: All the best to the boys.
1: All the best to the boys. So since you have nothing for me, it's a wrap on today's Y Sports update.
0: Yeah.
1: Only sponsored by
0: Betano
1: and Kivo Gari. So they didn't give me anything
0: Kivo.
1: Precious. And then Precious. Princess, this is all yours. I wish you all the best.
0: Thank
1: in
0: you.
1: Your endeavors today. You book for honey.
0: Pamphlets.
1: So how would you use Ghana? I'm out of here.
0: Oh my goodness. All right, guys. So that's it for Y Sports. Would you deliver? It's always a pleasure to have him here in the studio, you know, talking sports. We're going to get back into the music with the baddest DJ Kes. 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

0: 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Yeah, I know. It's hard to keep up. 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
1: Yeah, what's up?
2: Yeah, yeah. I know. It's hard to keep up, yeah. But we...

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0: 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We have about 5 minutes to get into the second hour of the show. 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Now, if you're sitting at your desk right now, you know, eyes half open and you're ready to go home, the only way you can save the day is with Munchies Ginger Biscuits. All right, it's the perfect dose of ginger which wakes you right up and definitely keeps you gingered with fire in every bite to fix your mood. 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Lizzie Shito. Hey, you're spicy. All right, guys, let's go for a quick break, and then after that, go around the world for some news from the BBC. When we come back, there's more music right here. 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
4: BBC News with Moira Alderson. A cyber attack has caused refrigerators to fail at hundreds of supermarkets across France. Several big retailers are affected. Large quantities of fresh and frozen food have been spoiled. Hackers are reported to have triggered a defrosting mechanism by targeting control systems. Prosecutors have opened an investigation. Flights across Saudi Arabia are again being badly disrupted as Yemeni Houthis continue their missile attacks on the kingdom. Riyadh International Airport is suspending almost all flights for a second day. Federal agents have raided the Washington home of the Democratic Congresswoman Ilhan Omar. They're investigating her immigration paperwork. The Somali-born lawmaker, who came to America as a child refugee, has been the target of frequent insults from President Trump. President Zelensky says what Ukraine needs is American pressure on Russia rather than sanctions relief and concessions. The veiled criticism of President Trump's diesel deal came as he addressed a security forum in Poland. Thousands of protesters are marching on India's Supreme Court, led by the opposition Congress Party. They want to submit a petition about the removal of millions of names from voter lists. Residents of Adwa in northern Tigray say Ethiopian federal forces have captured the town, which is near the border with Eritrea. They told the BBC the army moved in after rebel fighters withdrew, but not before widespread looting began. Polish authorities have arrested a 21-year-old Ukrainian student on suspicion of preparing a racially aggravated murder and a knife attack for an online challenge. The arrest follows a series of recent violent incidents in Poland. And this year's Nobel Prize for Economics has been awarded to two Americans, Robert E. Hall and Michael Woodford, for their work in macroeconomic stabilisation. The Swedish Academy said they'd helped the world respond to supply shocks and economic downturns. BBC News.
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13: 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It's hard to keep up, yeah. But we ain't slowing down.
14: All right, guys, welcome back. Now, I have a message here from His Majesty. Says, we hanging with Princess AJ. What's up? Yeah, yeah, we out here, baby. We out here. 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Traffic convo today. Do you think we give ourselves enough credit for the things we manage to get through quietly? 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It's time for Jam Town with the baddest DJ, Kessenting. And we're starting off with Seen Dreams, Kodjo Q, Lil Shaker featuring T.T. Owusu.

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Come on. Yeah. And I think I love him. I love him.

watch, not a rigid. It's a million plus three reasons I lied. I could admit it. And I just don't want you to waste my time. Cause I'm trying to get with you. I be feeling down, but I'm fine when I'm with you. You be thinking I be lying when I say I miss you, girl. You know I'm on your body.

0: Official frequency for the young and young at heart.
1: This is real hip hop here, baby.
0: Y107.9 FM.
2: Yeah. Yeah.